a smile on your face. Don't bring everybody down like this. Don't worry. It will soon pass, whatever it is. Don't worry, be happy.

you know, I was wondering, you know, if she could keep on, because the force, it's got a lot of power, and it makes me feel like

Would you cry if you saw me crying? And would you save my soul tonight? Would you tremble

says, oh, wrong number, sorry to waste your time. And I think to myself, why now? Why me?